Dave and Sugar here on Classic Country. Hi, it's Cactus Dave hanging out playing country favorites. Let's do another hour together with Conway Twitty now. Don't call him a cowboy. Classic Country.

Dolly Parton and Ricky Van Shelton. 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Get well wishes for Dolly. Had to cancel some shows in her Vegas residency. Cactus Day playing country favorites with Clint Black.

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1: A one, a two, a one, two, three, go!

Mel McDaniel and Stand Up. Okay, this song I've always loved because it's one of those songs that you just want to roll down the windows, crank it up, and sing along. This is Shenandoah off their album Extra Mile. Came out in 1990, was the number one hit in the U.S. and Canada. Here's Shenandoah, Next to You, Next to Me.

Kenny Rogers, and this is one of my absolute favorites. You know, Mark Chestnut does a great version of this as well. This is Conway Twitty, Lost in the Feeling.

0: from a devil.
1: 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I want to go home.
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Johnny Cash and Sunday Morning coming down. I always love the story about how Kris Kristofferson pitched him that song by flying in on a helicopter. That's pretty cool. Here's AJ. She's got the rhythm and I've got the blues.

It's Barbara Fairchild. Now, you may remember on the cover of this album, Randy Travis, man, his guns were out. Yeah. He had that sleeveless shirt and was rocking it. From 1990, here's Hard Rock Bottom of Your Heart with Randy Travis.

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1: 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The U.S. military fired on Iranian military targets in response.

That's Reba McEntire. Okay, when you see the cover of this album, I look at it and I'm like, Travis Tritt looks like he's mad, but he's not. He should be happy. This reached number 2 on the chart from 1990, I'm Gonna Be Somebody.

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1: Fox News, I'm Sue Guzman. President Trump insisting the ceasefire is still holding, even though the U.S. has carried out retaliatory airstrikes against Iran.
2: U.S. Central Command says Iran launched an unprovoked attack against U.S. warships, leading to self-defense strikes. In a statement, the military says Iran launched missiles, drones, and small boats at three guided missile destroyers transiting the Strait of Hormuz. Those inbound threats were eliminated and no U.S. assets were hit.
1: Fox's Jared Halpern. Secretary of State Marco Rubio will continue his trip to Italy with a meeting today with Prime Minister

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Good morning on the way this hour with George Strait, Dolly Parton, Clint Black, my grandmother, Tammy Wynette, too. In the meantime, Texas music here from Gene Watson.

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1: Fox News, I'm CJ Papa. President Trump implores Iran.
2: They better sign their agreement fast.
1: Touching on the peace plan from the U.S., this after a dust-up started by Iran in the Strait of Hormuz. A U.S. Central Command called the response defensive.
3: U.S. forces intercepted unprovoked Iranian attacks and responded with self-defense strikes as U.S. Navy-guided missile destroyers transited the Strait of Hormuz to the Gulf of Oman. No U.S. assets were struck. CENTCOM eliminated inbound threats and targeted Iranian military facilities responsible for attacking the U.S.
1: Fox's Madeline Rivera, President Trump describing it as a love tap, maintaining the ceasefire is still in effect. Gas dropping a penny overnight, stopping at $4.54 a gallon, that from AAA. Diesel dropping the same amount, landing at $5.66 a gallon. The April jobs report comes out at 8:30 a.m. Eastern. 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
4: Here's a look at your weather forecast, powered by weatherology.com. Slight chance for showers today, otherwise cloudy. High of 68. South winds 5 to 10 miles an hour. Lows dip down to about 48 tonight. 81 tomorrow. Sunshine mixed with clouds at times Sunday. Decreasing clouds by Monday. Upper 60s Sunday. Upper 70s by Monday. I'm Staff Meteorologist Derek Height. Right now, 48.
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0: Johnny, Waylon, Merle, Dolly, Willie, Loretta. We are on a first-name basis with the all-time greats of classic country music. 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

Speaking of ladies, Mom's Day is coming up on Sunday. Mom puts in a lot of time taking care of a lot of different parts. We're going to talk about that in just a bit. Here's Dawn Williams.

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Angel of the morning, that is Juice Newton. 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Maybe you need a micro vacation. 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

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You ready to do the Chattahoochee? 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

Country Boy Can Survive. Hank Williams Jr. for you this afternoon. I'm Mike Sheffield, Cal Smith, Mickey Gilly, Charlie Pride. 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

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Hey, let me just give you a wink. 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